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0: Era.
1: No one gets me. 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

0: uniform should reflect my status.
1: Well, it does. 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
0: No problem. How about a cape?
1: People might confuse
0: you with
1: a superhero
0: and the AC Texier Colera kind of like superheroes, springing into action the moment you need us.
1: Capes are hard to keep clean.
0: How about a tearaway uniform? 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
1: Oh my. Not sure you should be out in public like that.
0: 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Can you hand me that robe, please, sir?
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0: thought in here.
1: I can see that. Call Colair
2: 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On second thought, can I just wear my Colair uniform, sir?
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0: Mr. Rubin, sir?
1: What is it, Jesse?
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0: 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Maybe a crown!
1: Not sure you'll fit in the truck with that.
0: No problem. How about a cape?
1: People might confuse you
0: with
1: a superhero,
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1: Capes are hard to keep clean.
0: How about a tearaway uniform, and underneath it, a Speedo, with the Colair logo, of course.
1: Oh my, not sure you should be out in public like that.
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know if this makes sense, but you're my hallelujah. Give me a time and place, I rendezvous it, I fly you to it, I beat you there. 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A couple things I can't spell without you. Now

It's Ultra 90.1. What's going on? It's Mike Adams. So Target voluntarily recalled some children's sandals because they're a potential choking hazard, I guess. It's the Cat and Jack girls' Sakara sandals. I don't know. So kids are just eating whole footwear now. It's because they have no other options because this parasite is in the salad, the berries. It's like, this is all we have left. It's Ultra 90.1. Only good vibes.

It's Ultra 90.1. What's up? It's Mike Adam. According to a recent report, many people are now using LinkedIn as a dating app, which is strange. Like, I'm looking for someone in finance, and if you do not have an amazing cover letter, I mean, clearly we will not work out. It's Ultra 90.1. Only good vibes.

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Finally, it's Ultra 90.1. What's up? It's Mike Adams. So a live action movie about Tiana from The Princess and the Frog is in the works, and Colman Domingo is set to co-write the film. I still just want a sequel for the cartoon movie, but like, I'll take this. It's Ultra 90.1. Only good vibes. I'm here.

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It's Ultra 90.1. What's up? It's Mike Adams. So at the FIFA World Cup Finals, Post Malone debuted a new song called Chrome Heartbreaker, and he is back to his hip-hop influenced roots. And man, the song sounds so good. This is, I guess, off his upcoming album, The Eternal Buzz, which is going to have allegedly 40 songs on there. It's Ultra 90.1. Only good vibes. I've never seen

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1: From the studios of Newstalk 710 KURV, I'm Sergio Sanchez, and this is your Ultra 90.1 News Break, made possible by Bert Ogden Cadillac of Edinburgh. U.S. Commerce Secretary Howard Lutnick was in the Valley, announcing a grant at the GE Aerospace facility yesterday. He came to make an announcement for $6 million in grants to help improve infrastructure at the McAllen Industrial Park. Lutnick also announced another $34 million in private funding. Lutnick is the first sitting Commerce Secretary to visit the RGV. Local attorney Ricardo Rick Salinas announcing his campaign for mayor of Mission. Mayor Nori Gonzalez Garza has already announced that she is running for re-election. In Stark County, the county judge, Eloy Vera, has signed a disaster declaration so the county can expedite delivery of medicine, equipment, and materials to ranchers fighting the New World's screwworm now that it's been detected in Stark County. President Trump is imposing an additional 50% tariff on some Canadian goods over alleged trade discrimination. Alcohol, dairy, even motor vehicles included. And another positive study on coffee. The American Heart Association saying their research indicates that consuming up to 5 cups of coffee a day generally is safe for most adults. Coffee without sugar and cream daily is linked to a lower risk of type 2 diabetes, lower risk of heart disease and stroke. It's National Junk Food Day. Astros beat the Marlins. They host the Fish again today. 640 broadcast on 710 AM Radio KURV. Highs today, again, should be close to 110 in the Mid-Valley and Western Valley. 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

Altima, this is crazy. There's going to be a 2027 model, and then that's it. Yeah, it's really wild because, like, I'm just thinking ahead. What are the worst drivers on the road going to drive now? It's Ultra 90.1. 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

It's Ultron 90.1. What's up? It's Mike Adams. So I think the highlight from the FIFA World Cup halftime show was actually Justin Bieber's performance, man. He sounded wonderful. And that performance of everything, Hallelujah, was just so good. So many celebrities were in attendance, from Jay-Z and Beyonce to Timothée Chalamet and Kylie Jenner. Dua Lipa was also there. And obviously Jason Sudeikis, who appeared as his character from Ted Lasso for like the halftime show transitions. That was so awesome. It's Ultra 90.1. Only good vibes.

0: Park. Lutnick also announced another $34 million in private funding. Lutnick is the first sitting Commerce Secretary to visit the RGV. Local attorney Ricardo Rick Salinas announcing his campaign for mayor of Mission. Mayor Nori Gonzalez Garza has already announced that she is running for re-election. In Stark County, the county judge, Eloy Vera, has signed a disaster declaration so the county can expedite delivery of medicine, equipment, and materials to ranchers fighting the New World's screwworm now that it's been detected in Stark County. President Trump is imposing an additional 50% tariff on some Canadian goods over alleged trade discrimination, alcohol, dairy, even motor vehicles included. And another positive study on coffee, the American Heart Association saying their research indicates that consuming up to 5 cups of coffee a day generally is safe for most adults. Coffee without sugar and cream daily is linked to a lower risk of type 2 diabetes, lower risk of heart disease and stroke. It's National Junk Food Day. Astros beat the Marlins. They host the Fish again today. 640 broadcast on 710 AM radio KURV. Highs today, again, should be close to 110 in the Mid-Valley and Western Valley. 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

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I am a boss. I want to cry at work all the time. 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

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You know, parents, no one prepares you for when your child's poops get big enough to clog a toilet. 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And usually it happens, like, in the middle of dinner. 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
14: 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U.S. Commerce Secretary Howard Lutnick was in the Valley, announcing a grant at the GE Aerospace facility yesterday. He came to make an announcement for $6 million in grants to help improve infrastructure at the McAllen Industrial Park. Lutnick also announced another $34 million in private funding. Lutnick is the first sitting Commerce Secretary to visit the RGV. Local attorney Ricardo Rick Salinas announcing his campaign for mayor of Mission. Mayor Nori Gonzalez Garza has already announced that she is running for re-election. In Stark County, the county judge, Eloy Vera, has signed a disaster declaration so the county can expedite delivery of medicine, equipment, and materials to ranchers fighting the New World's screwworm now that it's been detected in Stark County. President Trump is imposing an additional 50% tariff on some Canadian goods over alleged trade discrimination, alcohol, dairy, even motor vehicles included. And another positive study on coffee, the American Heart Association saying their research indicates that consuming up to 5 cups of coffee a day generally is safe for most adults. Coffee without sugar and cream daily is linked to a lower risk of type 2 diabetes, lower risk of heart disease and stroke. It's National Junk Food Day. Astros beat the Marlins. They host the Fish again today. 640 broadcast on 710 AM radio KURV. Highs today, again, should be close to 110 in the Mid-Valley and Western Valley. 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

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Man, what a good song there. Bruno Mars, Mark Ronson, Uptown Funk. Well, let me tell you how this story goes. Snap. Do you know, boy, I tell you, you just think about the internet and the addictions that are out there and in litigation. Snap is set to settle over social media addiction. Yep. Snap has reportedly reached a deal to settle the latest social media lawsuit unfolding in California. While exact terms of the settlement have not yet been disclosed, Bloomberg says it means Meta is now the only plaintiff left after similar settlements were reached with Google and TikTok. Meta has refused to settle any recent cases. A trial that's set to begin next week before a jury in L.A. is one of, listen to this, 2,800 pending social media addiction lawsuits. Do you ever think about your kids being addicted to social media and you need to bring a lawsuit to these people for whatever damage you believe they've done? Boy, that's just crazy. That's just something for you to think about. Something make you go, as you're working hard.

0: 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Only good vibes.
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Ultra 90.1, only those good vibe with new edition right there. If it isn't love on a delicious Taco Tuesday today, National Junk Food Day, I urge you to head over to our Facebook page and drop your favorite junk food that you enjoy right there on our Facebook page. And heck, we might go over there and try some of that out. You'll see the flyer on Facebook there. Guys, you remember the name Scott, how do you say it? Bale? Scott Bale? You remember him? Remember back in the day with Happy Days, a TV show, and I think after that, Scott Bale had his own TV show, but that's where he was introduced on Happy Days, the Fonz, Richie Cunningham, and I think the show after was called Chachi, or Chachi Loves Joni, something like that. But the thing is, Scott Bale, he's returning to TV. The former Happy Days actor posted a cryptic message on social media with the caption, "I'm finally back home." So, Frisco King. So, we'll have to be on the lookout for that. Those of you that were a Scott Bale fan, he didn't give any further details.

0: today. Again, should be close to 110 in the Mid-Valley and Western Valley. 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

Well, let me tell you, Kelly Clarkson thought she had caught that explosive parasite, that bug, you know, has been spreading. She compared her experience to that scene in Bridesmaids where the ladies experience volcanic stomach issues. Kelly Clarkson, see, that could happen to anyone. Here, Kings of Leon, let's get it.

One only good vibe. You remember the crocodile hunter, right? Steve Irwin. Well, his son Robert Irwin says AI is ruining wildlife photography because it dilutes what's impressive and makes it hard for people to tell what's real or not. Ultra 90.1. It's our

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1: U.S. Commerce Secretary Howard Lutnick was in the Valley, announcing a grant at the GE Aerospace facility yesterday. He came to make an announcement for $6 million in grants to help improve infrastructure at the McAllen Industrial Park. Lutnick also announced another $34 million in private funding. Lutnick is the first sitting Commerce Secretary to visit the RGV. Local attorney Ricardo Rick Salinas announcing his campaign for mayor of Mission. Mayor Nori Gonzalez Garza has already announced that she is running for re-election. In Starr County, the county judge, Eloy Vera, has signed a disaster declaration so the county can expedite delivery of medicine, equipment, and materials to ranchers fighting the New World's screwworm now that it's been detected in Starr County. President Trump is imposing an additional 50% tariff on some Canadian goods over alleged trade discrimination. Alcohol, dairy, even motor vehicles included. And another positive study on coffee. The American Heart Association saying their research indicates that consuming up to 5 cups of coffee a day generally is safe for most adults. Coffee without sugar and cream daily is linked to a lower risk of type 2 diabetes, lower risk of heart disease and stroke. It's National Junk Food Day. Astros beat the Marlins. They host the Fish again today. 640 broadcast on 710 AM radio KURV. Highs today, again, should be close to 110 in the Mid-Valley and Western Valley. 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

0: It's lunchtime with Big Bampo on Ultra 94.1, best of the 80s and 90s for a full hour. Hijo, man, it is hot today, and it's going to get hotter tomorrow. Nombre, all this week. So, hey, girl, how you cooling off? I want to know.
1: I stand in front of a fan.
0: Good call. Good call. So, por favor, plenty of water breaks. All right, coming up, a big back-to-school promotion. It's going to be on fire. Hijo, man, we do this every year. And Ultra listeners, you guys show up. I'll give you the full details coming up. Right now, it's lunchtime with Big Bad Bo. Here we go.

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0: Norma, that was for you, girl. Thank you for checking out Ultra 90.1 and Big Bad Bo. Hey, before I head out, I just want to remind everybody, Ultra listeners, get ready, porque ahí viene el sabadito, August the 1st. Empezamos como a las 9 de la mañanita till about noon, and we're going to be at the Plaza, the big back-to-school bash. Come and have fun with us. We do it every year, and supplies go by quick, because we're giving away tablets and gift cards and concert tickets and free backpacks. Oh, yeah. So, once again, back to school, El Sabadito, August 1st. It's just around the corner, Mom, Dad. So, get ready. We'll definitely see you guys out there, and we'll be talking about it as, in fact, Martinez will give you the more information on that. Of course, Mr. Sanchez coming up, giving us a quick update about what's happening around the world. And you know me, I'm trying to squeeze in a couple of songs here before I head out. Yeah, yeah. Dropping the best 80s and 90s during lunch hour with Big Bad Bo. Don't touch that now. Give it out the good vibes. I'll be right back on Ultra 90.1.
1: Nobody

0: refrescas, antojitos, tacos, caldos, enchiladas y mucho más. 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
1: From the studios of Newstalk 710 KURV, I'm Sergio Sanchez, and this is your Ultra 90.1 News Break, made possible by BMW of Far. U.S. Commerce Secretary Howard Lutnick was in the Valley, announcing a grant at the GE Aerospace facility yesterday. He came to make an announcement for $6 million in grants to help improve infrastructure at the McAllen Industrial Park. Lutnick also announced another $34 million in private funding. Lutnick is the first sitting Commerce Secretary to visit the RGV. Local attorney Ricardo Rick Salinas announcing his campaign for Mayor of Mission. Mayor Nori Gonzalez Garza has already announced that she is running for re-election. In Stark County, the county judge, Eloy Vera, has signed a disaster declaration so the county can expedite delivery of medicine, equipment, and materials to ranchers fighting the New World's screwworm now that it's been detected in Stark County. President Trump is imposing an additional 50% tariff on some Canadian goods over alleged trade discrimination, alcohol, dairy, even motor vehicles included. And another positive study on coffee, the American Heart Association saying their research indicates that consuming up to 5 cups of coffee a day generally is safe for most adults. Coffee without sugar and cream daily is linked to a lower risk of type 2 diabetes, lower risk of heart disease and stroke. It's National Junk Food Day. Astros beat the Marlins. They host the Fish again today. 640 broadcast on 710 AM radio KURV. Highs today, again, should be close to 110 in the Mid-Valley and Western Valley. 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
0: Drop

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Muy buenas tardes. It's your girl, Allie, here with you all the way till 4 p.m. It's a beautiful Tuesday. That's right, Tuesday, July 22nd. We are only a few days away from the month of August. And not only that, but if we are in the month of August, you know what that means. Back to School Bash 2026 is happening Saturday, August 1st from 9 a.m. to 12 p.m. at none other than La Plaza Mall. So join us that morning for some free backpacks with school supplies. Of course, it is while supplies last. And also, you can enter for a chance to win tickets, gift cards, beach water park, tickets, concert tickets, and so much more. So, of course, Ultra 90.1 is inviting you to our Radio Para Mi Back to School Bash 2026 happening at La Plaza Mall Saturday, August 1st. We're going to continue with more of your favorite hits. We're going to get started with some New Order Blue Monday. 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

Ultra 90.1, it's your girl Ellie. No Doubt was one of my favorite rock bands in my era. Yeah, 2002 to be exact. That was actually when I was a freshman or sophomore in college. Produced by the legendary duo, the Neptunes, this song gave No Doubt a funky

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It became one of the band's biggest crossover hits, and no doubt, hella good. It's Ultra 90.1, only good vibes.

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0: I'm Sergio Sanchez, and this is your Ultra 90.1 News Break, made possible by Bert Ogden Cadillac of Edinburgh. U.S. Commerce Secretary Howard Lutnick was in the Valley, announcing a grant at the GE Aerospace facility yesterday. He came to make an announcement for $6 million in grants to help improve infrastructure at the McAllen Industrial Park. Lutnick also announced another $34 million in private funding. Lutnick is the first sitting Commerce Secretary to visit the RGV. Local attorney Ricardo Rick Salinas announcing his campaign for mayor of Mission. Mayor Nori Gonzalez Garza has already announced that she is running for re-election. In Stark County, the county judge, Eloy Vera, has signed a disaster declaration so the county can expedite delivery of medicine, equipment, and materials to ranchers fighting the New World's screwworm now that it's been detected in Stark County. President Trump is imposing an additional 50% tariff on some Canadian goods over alleged trade discrimination. Alcohol, dairy, even motor vehicles included. And another positive study on coffee. The American Heart Association saying their research indicates that consuming up to 5 cups of coffee a day generally is safe for most adults. Coffee without sugar and cream daily is linked to a lower risk of type 2 diabetes, lower risk of heart disease and stroke. It's National Junk Food Day. Astros beat the Marlins. They host the Fish again today. 640 broadcast on 710 AM radio KURV. Highs today, again, should be close to 110 in the Mid-Valley and Western Valley. 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

Ultra 90.1. It's your girl, Allie. The 2 o'clock hour is underway. Coming up this hour. I was like, I had something in my mouth. Coming up this hour, we've got some of your favorite hits of the 80s, 90s, early 2000s, mid-2000s as well. But we're going to get started with something from 1986 from Boston, Amanda. Amanda became Boston's only number one hit on the Billboard Hot 100. The band waited nearly 8 years between albums, making fans eager for new music when this heartfelt ballad was finally released. So Boston, Amanda here on Ultra 90.1, only good vibes.

Ultra 90.1. We're in midsummer. You know what that means. We're going to be playing your favorite summer hits like this one, Calvin Harris' Summer. Unlike many of his previous hits, Calvin Harris not only produced this song, he also sang the lead vocals himself. It became one of the biggest dance tracks of the year and a global summer anthem. So let's kick off the summer, or let's continue with this summer vibe here on Ultra 90.1. Calvin Harris' Summer. It's Ultra 90.1. Only good vibes. When

0: Ultra 90.1. Did y'all check out Shakira during the halftime show? It was amazing. That woman is, she doesn't age at all. They were making these memes about her being, you know, stuck inside a freezer. And that's just, where can I find one so I can put one in my house? Shakira, Hipstone Live, featuring Wyclef Jean. This became Shakira's first number one hit in the United States. The infectious blend of Latin rhythms and pop helped it make it one of the biggest songs of the decade. Shakira, Hipstone Live. It's Ultra 90.1 only. Good vibes.
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3: From the studios of Newstalk 710 KURV, I'm Sergio Sanchez, and this is your Ultra 90.1 News Break, made possible by Bert Ogden Cadillac of Edinburgh. U.S. Commerce Secretary Howard Lutnick was in the Valley, announcing a grant at the GE Aerospace facility yesterday. He came to make an announcement for $6 million in grants to help improve infrastructure at the McAllen Industrial Park. Lutnick also announced another $34 million in private funding. Lutnick is the first sitting Commerce Secretary to visit the RGV. Local attorney Ricardo Rick Salinas announcing his campaign for mayor of Mission. Mayor Nori Gonzalez Garza has already announced that she is running for re-election. In Starr County, the county judge, Eloy Vera, has signed a disaster declaration so the county can expedite delivery of medicine, equipment, and materials to ranchers fighting the New World's screwworm now that it's been detected in Starr County. President Trump is imposing an additional 50% tariff on some Canadian goods over alleged trade discrimination. Alcohol, dairy, even motor vehicles included. And another positive study on coffee. The American Heart Association saying their research indicates that consuming up to 5 cups of coffee a day generally is safe for most adults. Coffee without sugar and cream daily is linked to a lower risk of type 2 diabetes, lower risk of heart disease and stroke. It's National Junk Food Day. Astros beat the Marlins. They host the Fish again today. 640 broadcast on 710 AM radio KURV. Highs today, again, should be close to 110 in the Mid-Valley and Western Valley. 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

Ultra 90.1. It's your girl Allie kicking off the 3 o'clock hour with a fight song. Rachel Platten, to be exact. Rachel Platten wrote this during a time when she was close to giving up on her music career. Instead, the song became an international anthem for perseverance, hope, and believing in yourself. One of my absolute favorite songs to show my girls, for sure. Rachel Platten, Fight Song. It's Ultra 90.1. Only good vibes.

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We're kicking off our Back to School Bash 2026, Saturday, August 1st. I want to invite everybody to go and join us for some fun, some music, some entertainment, some games, and so much more. 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From 9 a.m. to 12 p.m. at none other than La Plaza Mall. 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

and every single one of you out there for our Radio Para Mi Back to School Bash 2026 in a few days. Yeah, Saturday, August 1st. So make plans to attend. Moving forward with some George Michael Freedom. It's Ultra 90.1. Only good vibes.

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Voltron 90.1 finishing off this hour with some Savage Garden. Again, this is one of the bands that reminds me of walking down the mall in my high school years and going into like Gatsuk's and 579. There was another one. I know there was like this store where I used to go. It was kind of like Gatsuk's. I don't know. I'll figure it out. One day, I promise I will figure it out. But buying some gerbos, some bongos, those were the days, right? Darren Hayes wrote the song after hearing about the idea of love at first sight, and it became Savage Garden's second U.S. number one hit, and remains one of the duo's most beloved ballads. Savage Garden, I Knew I Loved You. It's Ultra 90.1, only good vibes.

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0: infrastructure at the McAllen Industrial Park. Lutnick also announced another $34 million in private funding. Lutnick is the first sitting Commerce Secretary to visit the RGV. Local attorney Ricardo Rick Salinas announcing his campaign for mayor of Mission. Mayor Nori Gonzalez Garza has already announced that she is running for re-election. In Stark County, the county judge, Eloy Vera, has signed a disaster declaration so the county can expedite delivery of medicine, equipment, and materials to ranchers fighting the New World's screwworm now that it's been detected in Stark County. President Trump is imposing an additional 50% tariff on some Canadian goods over alleged trade discrimination, alcohol, dairy, even motor vehicles included. And another positive study on coffee. The American Heart Association saying their research indicates that consuming up to 5 cups of coffee a day generally is safe for most adults. Coffee without sugar and cream daily is linked to a lower risk of type 2 diabetes, lower risk of heart disease and stroke. It's National Junk Food Day. Astros beat the Marlins. They host the Fish again today. 640 broadcast on 710 AM Radio KURV. Highs today, again, should be close to 110 in the Mid-Valley and Western Valley. 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

The sound of the streets. What's good, Ultra fans? Your girl Bielma MIC hitting the airwaves all the way to 7 o'clock. 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

up with me, girl, be on the MIC. Happy Tuesday, Ultra fans. Hope you're having a great one. Stay safe out there in the streets. Y recuerda, hay más tiempo que vida. There is more time and there is lives that you'll relax and raise it up. And let me tell you, y'all, I know, man, these highways, you know, they're closing up some of the lanes. And it's like, bruh, for real, I got to find another way to make it to work fast, you know? Without all these delays. So yeah, just be patient and be considerate. I know the tension is high when you're stuck in traffic and whatnot. So just remember, hay más tiempo que vida. There is more time and there is life. So chill out, relax, I've raised it up. Up next, we've got some Prince. So keep it a lock here in Ultra 90.1.

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0: Nya Korean yana pa tu kamum nei ngi ok kutun chura gyona ashim tum ha chme hik another 13 ban go agosto mu hok 16 flin 2026 niño kish o hok gyona ban his chumato mu psi chutgia vaik w.inali.gov.mx Secretaría de Cultura
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Only good vibes with your girl, BLM. I see ya, y'all. Today, let me tell you something. If there's a day to cheat, and I'm not talking about on people or your relationship. No, I'm talking about your diet, homie, homegirl. Okur. Don't get it twisted. But yes, if there is a day to cheat on your diet, make it today. Why? Well, today is very special. Today is National Junk Food Day. So let's get it. Indulge guilt-free on your favorite sweets and salty treats. I gotta say, for me, it's the hot Cheetos. For sure, the extra flaming hot Cheetos with a pickle. It's just, that's what it is. You know what I'm saying? For real. On the sweet side, I'm not too much of the sweets, but I'm down for a brownie. You know what I'm saying? And a Hershey's chocolate almonds. You know, maybe some sour belts. Those are good. But anyway, y'all, let's keep it moving here on Ultra 90.1. It's your girl, BLM, MIC, acompañado. And if you want to find me on all social media, you can search for me at Beatriz Gonzalez Music. Let's keep it moving. Go hit that like.

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2: Iskaya am go odam niño. 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Another 13 ban go agosto mo hub 16. 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
4: From the studios of Newstalk 710 KURV, I'm Sergio Sanchez, and this is your Ultra 90.1 News Break, made possible by Bert Ogden Cadillac of Edinburgh. U.S. Commerce Secretary Howard Lutnick was in the Valley, announcing a grant at the GE Aerospace facility yesterday. He came to make an announcement for $6 million in grants to help improve infrastructure at the McAllen Industrial Park. Lutnick also announced another $34 million in private funding. Lutnick is the first sitting Commerce Secretary to visit the RGV. Local attorney Ricardo Rick Salinas announcing his campaign for Mayor of Mission. Mayor Nori Gonzalez Garza has already announced that she is running for re-election. In Stark County, the county judge, Eloy Vera, has signed a disaster declaration so the county can expedite delivery of medicine, equipment, and materials to ranchers fighting the New World's screwworm now that it's been detected in Stark County. President Trump is imposing an additional 50% tariff on some Canadian goods over alleged trade discrimination, alcohol, dairy, even motor vehicles included. And another positive study on coffee, the American Heart Association saying their research indicates that consuming up to 5 cups of coffee a day generally is safe for most adults. Coffee without sugar and cream daily is linked to a lower risk of type 2 diabetes, lower risk of heart disease and stroke. It's National Junk Food Day. Astros beat the Marlins. They host the Fish again today. 640 broadcast on 710 AM radio KURV. Highs today, again, should be close to 110 in the Mid-Valley and Western Valley. 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

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Your girl Beat on the MIC. 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Well, you know, what time do you want to go back to? 80s, 90s, 2000s? 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Up next, we got some Rick Astley. And let's see what's after that. Let's see the vibe. What's the vibe like today? You let me know. You're in Ultra 90.1.

Your girl be on the MIC acompañándote on this beautiful Tuesday. Enjoy the day however you want to enjoy it. Chill out, relax, raise it up, and feel the vibes. You're in Ultra 90.1.

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1: Little remake right there by One Direction on Ultra 90.1 with your girl Beal the MIC. Hey, y'all, I just want to know. I want to know what you would do. What would you do if you found $135K in an ATM? Would you return it? Would you keep it on the low low? Or

by the way. He returned it. He said, when I first saw it, I kind of stared at it for a few seconds, not knowing what to do. He said, I was very shocked. I never seen so much money. A tag on the bag listed $60,000 in 20s. Police later counted another $75,000 in 50s. The Wells Fargo subcontractor had left it behind while refilling the machine. Nunez called 911 rather than take it. Specifically so nobody could think he'd taken it. Then moved the bag to his car so other customers could use the ATM and phoned his mother to say he'd be late. So he also says, it never passed through my mind to keep any of it. Crediting his parents. My parents always taught me to work for my own. Stolen money would never last you any time. Well, what y'all think about that? Would you return $135K? And it's like, you think about things like, well, the camera just saw my face type thing. Right? Because, of course, ATMs have cameras. These are the things I would probably think of. I guess I'll just call them right now while they see me picking this up. Because, yeah, it's a little, you don't want any, imagine. People twist the stories around, you know? Might as well do the right thing. Or pay for that with jail time or something. I don't know. You never know. But yeah, just do the right thing. What would you do, though? 956-400-2348. Abracadabra up next with the Steve Miller Band.

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6: 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Actores y actrices de doblaje contarán con mayor protección frente al uso no autorizado de su trabajo.
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7: 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Soberanía y justicia social.
8: Mr. Rubin, sir?
9: What is it, Jesse?
8: Since I'm now a fully qualified AC tech at Kolaire, maybe my uniform should reflect my status.
9: Well, it does. That badge on your uniform.
8: I was thinking something a little more impressive.
9: Like?
8: Nothing too fancy. Maybe a crown!
9: Not sure you'll fit in the truck with that.
8: No problem. How about a cape?
9: People might confuse you
8: with a superhero, and the AC techs here at Kolaire are kind of like superheroes, springing into action the moment you need us.
9: Capes are hard to keep clean.
8: How about a tearaway uniform, and underneath it, a Speedo, with the Kolaire logo, of course.
9: Oh my, not sure you should be out in public like that.
8: Okay, can you hand me that robe, please, sir?
9: I think that would be a good idea.
8: Colder than I thought in here.
9: I can see that.
10: Call Kolaire because we can.
8: On second thought, can I just wear my Kolaire uniform, sir?
9: Jesse, I support your decision 100%.
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I got a feeling with the Black Eyed Peas right there, y'all. It's your girl, be on the MIC, acompañado de all the way to 7 o'clock, so keep it on lock. It is 5:46 on the clock, and it is hella hot outside. Lord, stay hydrated, people, por favor. Scorpions of Nation Ultra 90.1.

Ultra 90.1 and some much needed information for you men out there. Because usually men, it's mostly men who I see wear caps all the time, you know, but if you're a woman too, okay, just so you know. So, very much needed information. A dirty hat can actually cause hair loss, okay? So wearing a dirty hat won't directly make your hair fall out, but dermatologists say a buildup of sweat, oil, bacteria, and fungi can irritate the scalp, inflame hair follicles, and worsen conditions like dandruff or folliculitis, which may in turn contribute to increased shedding and breakage, all right? So, importantly, this is irritation, not baldness, okay? So, just, you know, wash it once in a while. If you have a hat that you always use, you know, like on a daily type thing. So, yeah. And if you didn't know, now you know. Paula Abdul up next with Opposites Attract.

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